0: as all four people were brought ashore.
1: Sussex Police Chief Superintendent James Collis. He says the force believe they entered the water from land for a swim. A younger girl from the same family is in a critical condition in hospital. A British couple on their honeymoon have died after a helicopter crash in Greece. Marie Ebert and her husband Alex Cromie, as well as their pilot Georgios Rakos, died when the aircraft crashed and sparked a fire in the Tholos area of the Aegean island Sifnos. Ms. Ebert's employers say they are devastated, while Mr. Cromie's firm say he was beloved by everyone who knew and worked with him. Next, the Prime Minister has pledged to get everyone in for Christmas. Andy Burnham is continuing his vow to end rough sleeping with an attempt to repeat a scheme in the COVID-19 pandemic that took thousands of UK streets. Latest national statistics show that almost 4,800 people slept rough on a single night in autumn 2025. Proposals to make health welfare benefits unavailable for people aged under 22 could push many into poverty. That's a warning from dozens of charities who have written to ministers and the author of a review into youth unemployment. Scott Copton's from Action for Children, who signed the letter.
2: We think the answer is providing young people with better support and earlier support and offering more meaningful work and training opportunities.
1: And Formula One driver Lewis Hamilton has confirmed his relationship with Kim Kardashian in pictures on Instagram. The media personality was seen supporting Lewis at the Monaco Grand Prix. That's the latest from Radio News Hub. I'm Lucy Gorman-Lee.
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2: A couple and their teenage daughter have died after getting into difficulty off the Sussex coast. Emergency services were seen in Shoreham by Sea near the RNLI station yesterday afternoon. Sussex Police Chief Superintendent James Collis says the force believe the family entered the water from land for a swim.
3: Tragically, despite the best efforts of paramedics, three people, a man, a woman and a teenage girl, were sadly confirmed deceased. A younger girl has been taken to hospital and is in critical condition.
2: A British couple have died after a helicopter crash in Greece during their honeymoon. Marie Ebert and her husband, Alex Cromie, died alongside their pilot, Georgios Rykos, when the aircraft crashed and sparked a fire on the Aegean island Sifnos. Miss Ebert's employers say they are devastated. Andy Burnham is continuing his vow to end rough sleeping in England. The Prime Minister has pledged to get everyone in for Christmas with an aim to take thousands off the streets. Latest figures show there were almost 4,800 people sleeping rough in England on a single night in autumn 2025. Next, dozens of charities warn that axing health benefits for under-22s could push many into poverty. In a letter to ministers, campaigners say that while they accept change is needed to reform welfare, it must focus on support and opportunity. Scott Compton is spokesperson for Action for Children.
4: We are calling for more employment support for disabled young people, from specialist advisors with expertise in disability, mental health, neurodiversity, to help develop tailored action plans for those for these young people.
2: And the Queen says it was difficult to keep the King's cancer diagnosis a secret before it was announced to the rest of the world. That's the latest from Radio News Hub. I'm Lucy Gorman-Lee.
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2: Three people from the same family have died after getting into difficulty off the Sussex coast.
3: Emergency services were called to reports of four people in difficulty in the water close to Shoreham Fort. Sussex Police supported His Majesty's Coast Guard and the RNLI as all four people were brought ashore.
2: That's Sussex Police Chief Superintendent James Collis. He says the force believe they entered the water from land for a swim. A younger girl from the same family is in a critical condition in hospital. The Prime Minister has pledged to get everyone in for Christmas. Andy Burnham is continuing his vow to end rough sleeping with an attempt to repeat a scheme in the COVID-19 pandemic that took thousands off UK streets. Latest national statistics show that almost 4,800 people sleeping rough on a single night in autumn 2025. Next, a British couple on their honeymoon have died after a helicopter crash in Greece. Marie Ebert and her husband Alex Cromie, as well as their pilot Georgios Rykos, died when the aircraft crashed and sparked a fire in the Tholos area of the Aegean island Sifnos. Miss Ebert's employers say they are devastated, while Mr. Cromie's firm say he was beloved by everyone who knew and worked with him. A group of charities are urging the government not to strip under-22s of health welfare benefits.
4: We think there needs to be better and earlier mental health support, and as well a lot of focus on the support provided to employers to offer genuine pathways into work, training and education.
2: That's Scott Compton from Action for Children. The charity is one of dozens of signatories of a letter sent to ministers as part of a review of youth unemployment. And Formula One driver Lewis Hamilton has confirmed his relationship with Kim Kardashian in pictures on Instagram. The media personality was seen supporting Lewis at the Monaco Grand Prix. From Radio News Hub, I'm Lucy Gorman-Lee.
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2: A couple and their teenage daughter have died after getting into difficulty off the Sussex coast. Emergency services were seen in Shoreham-by-Sea near the RNLI station yesterday afternoon. Sussex Police Chief Superintendent James Collis says the force believe the family entered the water from land for a swim.
3: Tragically, despite the best efforts of paramedics, three people, a man, a woman and a teenage girl, were sadly confirmed deceased. A younger girl has been taken to hospital and is in critical condition.
2: Andy Burnham is continuing his vow to end rough sleeping in England. The Prime Minister's pledged to get everyone in for Christmas, with an aim to take thousands off the streets. Latest figures show there were almost 4,800 people sleeping rough in England on a single night in autumn 2025. Air quality improvements in London's ultra-low emission zone has been linked to improved lung growth in children. That's according to a study led by a group of scientists at Queen Mary University of London. They monitored children from 84 primary schools in London and Luton. Next, proposals to make health welfare benefits unavailable for people aged under 22 could push many into poverty. That's the warning from dozens of charities who've written to ministers and the author of a review into youth unemployment. Scott Compton's from Action for Children, who signed the letter.
4: We think the answer is providing young people with better support and earlier support and offering more meaningful work and training opportunities.
2: The Queen says it was difficult to keep the King's cancer diagnosis a secret before it was announced. Camilla carried out royal duties by visiting a Maggie's Cancer Support Centre in 2024, days before Charles's diagnosis was disclosed. And cash doesn't seem to be king. Notes and coins are only expected to make up 4% of payments by 2035. 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
2: A couple and their teenage daughter have died after getting into difficulty off the Sussex coast. Emergency services were seen in Shoreham by Sea near the Arm and Ally station yesterday afternoon. Sussex Police Chief Superintendent James Collis says the force believe the family entered the water from land for a swim.
3: Tragically, despite the best efforts of paramedics, three people, a man, a woman and a teenage girl, were sadly confirmed deceased. A younger girl has been taken to hospital and is in critical condition.
2: Andy Burnham is continuing his vow to end rough sleeping in England. The Prime Minister's pledge to get everyone in for Christmas, with an aim to take thousands off the streets. Latest figures show there were almost 4,800 people sleeping rough in England on a single night in autumn 2025. Air quality improvements in London's ultra-low emission zone has been linked to improved lung growth in children. That's according to a study led by a group of scientists at Queen Mary University of London. They monitored children from 84 primary schools in London and Luton. Next, proposals to make health welfare benefits unavailable for people aged under 22 could push many into poverty. That's the warning from dozens of charities who've written to ministers and the author of a review into youth unemployment. Scott Compton's from Action for Children, who signed the letter.
4: We think the answer is providing young people with better support and earlier support and offering more meaningful work and training opportunities.
2: The Queen says it was difficult to keep the King's cancer diagnosis a secret before it was announced. Camilla carried out royal duties by visiting a Maggie's Cancer Support Centre in 2024, days before Charles's diagnosis was disclosed. And cash doesn't seem to be king. Notes and coins are only expected to make up 4% of payments by 2035. From Radio News Hub, I'm Lucy Gorman-Lee.
0: Bring it back.
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1: Three people from the same family have died after getting into difficulty off the Sussex coast.
2: Emergency services were called to reports of four people in difficulty in the water close to Shoreland Fort. Sussex Police supported His Majesty's Coast Guard and the RNLI as all four people were brought ashore.
1: That's Sussex Police Chief Superintendent James Collis. He says the force believe they entered the water from land for a swim. A younger girl from the same family is in a critical condition in hospital. UK inflation figures are set to be released later today, with higher energy prices expected to push the rate up. It comes amid fears the summer's record heat waves may also start putting pressure on food costs. Experts are forecasting that consumer prices index inflation will rise to 2.9% in July, up from a 15-month low of 2.6% in June and the highest rate since March. The UK will get its first meaningful rain for a long time, according to the Met Office, but warns that it's not going to solve the drought situation overnight. It follows a summer of heat waves and dry weather, which have left many areas facing water shortages. The Met Office says it'll be a very showery day across the UK, but that the rain will be highly hit and miss from place to place. Dozens of charities warn that axing health benefits for under-22s could push many into poverty. In a letter to ministers, campaigners say that while they accept changes needed to reform welfare, it must focus on support and opportunity. Action for Children is one of the signatories, and Scott Compton is their spokesperson.
3: We are calling for more employment support for disabled young people, from specialist advisors with expertise in disability, mental health, neurodiversity, to help develop tailored action plans for these young people.
1: And Formula One driver Lewis Hamilton has confirmed his relationship with Kim Kardashian in pictures on Instagram. The media personality was seen supporting Lewis at the Monaco Grand Prix. From Radio News Hub, I'm Ben Monse.
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5: 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Wednesday morning, halfway through the week already. I trust you're well and you're ready and raring to go for a Wednesday. Loads of great music to come this hour. I've got Express 2 and David Byrne coming up, plus Billie Eilish. And first up, back to the early 90s with Bryan Adams.
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0: Express 2 and David Byrne. That is Lazy playing at Bucks Radio, the station that loves Bucks. Before that, Billie Eilish and Lunch, a Lazy Lunch, kicking off your Wednesday morning. Welcome to Ben's Big Breakfast. Thank you for choosing us for your Wednesday. Loads coming up on the show this morning. Of course, a little bit later on, we've got Bear Cubs. That returns. All of the important questions being asked on that feature. And the Birthday Club returns as well around about 7:45, 19th of August today. So if it is your birthday, make sure you keep listening, because if you're given a mention at around about 7:45, you're a step closer to winning £50 to spend at the Works of Aylesbury and High Wycombe. Also, Ben's Top 10 returns a little bit later on too. As far as the music's concerned, we've got an 80s classic from Rick Astley on the way. New music from a brilliant band called Cat's Eye. Their song Animal is fast approaching after a 90s classic from Oasis. Roll With It plays in moments at Bucks Radio.
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Rick Astley and Never Gonna Give You Up playing at Bucks Radio, the station that loves Bucks. Good morning, it's Ben's Big Breakfast. Reading in the showbiz, Tom Holland says playing Spider-Man is a team effort, with Zendaya, of course, having joined him at the London premiere of Spider-Man Brand New Day. I've heard loads of good things about this. Still not been to the cinema, but it will be the next one. The next film I go and see at the cinema. Knowing me, I'll probably leave it and leave it and leave it and then eventually end up watching it on the TV. Ludwig, if you're a fan of that, that returns to BBC One tomorrow. David Mitchell's reluctant puzzle setter continuing the search for his missing brother. In other news, a pug has been crowned the world's ugliest dog. Finally, a competition where being told you've got a face only an owner could love gets you a trophy. Right now, back to the music. Poor old pug. Is James Blunt.

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It's Jamiroquai and Canned Heat playing at Bucks Radio, the station that loves Bucks. Good morning, it's Ben's Big Breakfast. And if you're ready for a challenge here at Bucks Radio, we're proud to be the media partner for Race Across Aylesbury. It's happening on Saturday the 19th of September in support of Florence Nightingale's hospice charity. It sounds like a lot of fun, this, and I think more fun if you can gather a team together, because you'll get to work together racing across Aylesbury, putting your teamwork and sense of adventure to the test as you solve clues, tackle challenges, and hopefully climb the live leaderboard as well to be crowned the winning team. The race starts on that date at the Waterside Theatre in Aylesbury at 10 and finishes at the Florence Nightingale Hospice Charity's Walton Street headquarters, where refreshments will be waiting at the finish line. £15 per person, or as I say, probably more fun if you get a team together. Team of four is £50, with every penny helping to fund local hospice care across Buckinghamshire. If you want to find out more, if you want to indeed sign up, you can do that via the link on our website. Music on the way from the likes of The Stranglers, one of my favourite songs from the 80s, and The Kid Laroi. Right now, though, this is Teddy Swims and Back Up in Reverse at Bucks Radio.

0: It's the Kid Laroi, and that is Without You, playing at Bucks Radio, the station that loves Bucks. Welcome to Ben's Big Breakfast. It is the 19th of August, National Potato Day today. It's also World Photography Day. I'll put up a link on our Facebook page where, if you do love a bit of photography, you can share your pictures. It's also National Moving Day in the UK as well. Possibly one of the most stressful things to do, I think, isn't it? Move house. And International Orangutan Day. If it is your birthday today as well, make sure that you're listening in around about an hour's time when we do the birthday club. Your chance to get a step closer to winning £50 to spend at the Works of Aylesbury and High Wycombe. And all you got to do is get a mention. So if you know of someone who's celebrating in the coming days, make sure you leave all the details via the birthday club page. I say happy birthday. They're very happy. They go into the draw. And at the end of the month, potentially, they win that £50 to spend. If it is your birthday today, you celebrate with Simon Bird, who is one of the actors from The Inbetweeners. It is also John Deacon's birthday as well. John Deacon of Queen, 75 today. He wrote Another One Bites the Dust, which also describes what happens to a packet of biscuits here in the studio. And it's Christina Perry's birthday as well. She is turning 40. Your birthday shout-out could be coming up in around about an hour's time. Before that, we've got your Bucks update for 7. Music from Ella Henderson and Joel Corry, and the Boo Radleys' Wake Up Boo plays next at Bucks Radio.
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2: With your Bucks update, I'm Joshua Smith. The man's been jailed after admitting to drug offences in Aylesbury. Luke Strong, aged 37, of Elmleys in Aylesbury, was sentenced to 3 years and 4 months in prison. An investigation proved Strong had been supplying cocaine and cannabis for a number of months. Plans for a homeless hostel in Wickham have been recommended for approval despite concerns from a neighbouring church about the impact on vulnerable visitors. Buckinghamshire Council wants to convert the Grade 2 listed Georgian building at 8 to 9 Eastern Street into a 24-hour short-stay accommodation for people who are homeless or in immediate housing distress. And Thames Water is continuing with its hosepipe ban, asking customers to take shorter showers and make small changes to help it cope with the continued dry weather. The water provider says it's still dealing with drought conditions and making changes to protect supplies, reduce demand and tackle leakage. Data released by the company shows during the extreme weather in July, customers across London and the Thames Valley used around 100 million litres more water every day than normal. Your latest weather's on the way next after the national headlines.
3: A couple and their teenage daughter have died after getting into difficulty off the Sussex coast. Sussex Police Chief Superintendent James Collis says the force believe the family entered the water from land for a swim.
4: Tragically, despite the best efforts of paramedics, three people, a man, a woman, and a teenage girl, were sadly confirmed deceased. A younger girl has been taken to hospital and is in critical condition.
3: Prime Minister Andy Burnham has pledged to get everyone sleeping rough in England off the streets for Christmas. The government is committing £102 million for immediate support this winter to combat homelessness. That's on top of the £340 million announced last month. The latest UK inflation figures are being released later today, with the rate expected to climb. Rising energy costs are expected to contribute to the increase. And cash doesn't seem to be king anymore. Notes and coins are only expected to make up 4% of payments by 2035, according to UK Finance. From Radio News Hub, I'm Ben Monsey.
1: Weather. With Radley Aylesbury. 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
2: Highs of 22 degrees today across Buckinghamshire, staying largely dry with the odd occasional sunny interval, light cloud and a gentle breeze.
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5: 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It's Wednesday morning, just gone 7 o'clock. We talk Bear Cubs very shortly indeed with the pupils from Orchard View Primary. Also, the birthday club on the way, and music this hour from Spandau Ballet. And Ariana Grande follows the Wanna Dies, the You and Me song, playing now at Bucks Radio.
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0: Ariana Grande and Hate That I Made You Love Me playing at Bucks Radio. It's Ben's Big Breakfast for a Wednesday morning. Welcome along to the show. Reading in the showbiz, the actors playing the Fab Four have recreated the famous Abbey Road crossing photograph. You may or may not know, but it's been in the kind of pipeline for a while, but Sam Mendes is making films about the Beatles, four separate films, one from each Beatles perspective. Now, I know a lot of people who like the Beatles, and there must be mega fans out there, but do you really need four separate films, or should they have just made like one 3-hour long movie about the Beatles? I don't know. And also, if you're a fan of the Jonas Brothers, Camp Rock 3 features the Jonas Brothers returning as Connect 3 with Demi Lovato making a surprise appearance as Mitchie. I did see a video for that on Insta very recently. And if you're a big fan of I'm a Celebrity, Get Me Out of Here, talk about who potentially could be pitching up in the jungle this year, and talk potentially that the 2026 series launch is going to be rescheduled because of a clash with the sport. There's always that kind of argument, isn't there? Those who love the sport and want to see it all, and those who love the reality TV shows and the soaps as well. Those who love the soaps get very, very angry about their soaps being rescheduled. On the way, music from Spandau Ballet, and we've also got Bear Cubs coming up too.
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0: Fatnet Ballet, and that is Gold playing at Bucks Radio, the station that loves Bucks. Ben's Big Breakfast, Shania Twain and Calvin Harris on the way. First up, though, time for Bear Cubs.
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0: All right, back for Bear Cubs then. And all this week we are with the pupils from Orchard View Primary. A tricky one this morning as well. The question is, if your favourite toy had a birthday cake, what would it be?
3: Chocolate cake, because it's...

0: 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Because I like strawberry and I used to grow strawberries.
1: Elephant.
2: 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Is that your pet?
1: No, it's my favourite animal.
3: Chocolate cake because it's my favourite cake.
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1: It's a banana cake.
5: Oh, so many good suggestions there. All of my favourites mentioned. Chocolate cake, definitely. Banana cake. I love a banana cake. Victoria sponge as well. Ooh, I think I'd have a slice of each. Thank you very much indeed. Thank you to the pupils from Orchard View. You can hear that episode again this afternoon from 3 with Hannah, who is in for Wes, and a brand new one with me tomorrow morning at the same time.
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Tonight's Baines Man, I Feel Like a Woman, playing at Bucks Radio, the station that loves Bucks. Fast approaching 7:30. Coming up after your Bucks update, I'll tell you about our show In the Spotlight. And if you've ever wanted to go along to a silent disco, this is definitely a competition that you want to be entering. I'll give you details about that. Plus, I'll play you music from Wet, Wet, Wet. Right now, though, this is Maroon 5 and Memories at Bucks Radio.

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6: I'm Joshua Smith. The man's been jailed after admitting to drug offences in Aylesbury. Plans for a homeless hostel in Wickham have been recommended for approval, and Thames Water's continuing with its hosepipe ban, asking customers to take shorter showers. More on those stories in half an hour.
1: Sport.
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7: I'm Joe Skelton. Police have launched an investigation after a 33-year-old man was found at Charlton Athletic football ground. Officers and paramedics were called to the valley on Tuesday afternoon, with Metropolitan Police saying the man was pronounced dead at the scene. We'll get more updates as when we get them. In the EFL Trophy, Wycombe Wanderers were beaten on penalties 3-1 by Reading in Southern Group C. And Aston Villa have agreed a deal to sign fullback Aaron Wan-Bissaka from West Ham, with a loan deal with an obligation to buy.
1: Weather.
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6: Highs of 22 degrees today across Buckinghamshire, staying largely dry with the odd occasional sunny interval, light cloud and a gentle breeze.
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0: 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It's Ben's Big Breakfast. 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
0: Sadly, I can't win this competition, but if I didn't work for Bucks Radio, I'd definitely enter it because I've always wanted to do a silent disco. And that is our show in the spotlight at the Aylesbury Waterside Theatre. Yeah, we've got four tickets to Silent Disco by Silent Social in the Norman Bragg Studio. And this is happening on Saturday the 17th of October from 8 p.m. Basically, your chance to enjoy foot-stomping sing-along anthems, the 80s, 90s and noughties. And after back-to-back sold-out shows, it is going to be a big, big night. So get ready to grab those headsets, flick that switch and get ready to sing your heart out. 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Four tickets to go, why not you? Get online and good luck. You two coming up, and right now here's Harry Styles and American Girls at Bucks Radio.

It's you two and a beautiful day playing at Bucks Radio, the station that loves Bucks. It's Ben's Big Breakfast. Good morning. Welcome along to the show. If it's your birthday today, well, hopefully you get a mention here. Time for the birthday club. Yes, yesterday it was Mrs. M's birthday. Went down very well, actually. Liked her presents. I enjoyed the food that I cooked from scratch. I didn't. I went to M&S. And enjoyed her cake as well. It was supposed to be a Colin the Caterpillar cake, but this cake was a Slinky the Caterpillar cake. I get really confused now with all of the different cakes. Where does the original one come from? Because I've totally forgotten. This one was from Tesco. Other supermarkets are available, obviously. Very nice it was, too. Anyway, if it is your birthday today, happy birthday, the 19th of August. Let's say happy birthday to those who have been nominated, like, for example, Charlotte Kidd, who is celebrating. Charlotte, very happy birthday to you. And also a very happy birthday to Finn Graham, whose birthday is as well. Both of you go into the draw to win that £50 to spend at the Works of Aylesbury and Wickham. £50 to spend on pizza, on sweet treats, on ice cream, whatever you fancy. If you've got a birthday coming up in the coming days, months, weeks, whenever it might be, get that nomination in via the Birthday Club page. We say happy birthday to you, and you're a step closer to winning that 50.

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1: It's Olivia Rodrigo and Stupid Song playing at Bucks Radio, Ben's Big Breakfast for a Wednesday morning. Fast approaching 8 o'clock, we've got the top 10 this morning, and with it being National Potato Day, I thought we'd do the top 10 things that us Brits put on our chips. And I tell you what, this top 10 might surprise you. In some instances, it might even disgust you. We'll do that after 8. Right now, this is Queen, John Deacon from Queen, celebrating his 75th birthday today. This is I Want to Break Free at Bucks Radio. Good morning.

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2: With your Bucks update, I'm Joshua Smith. A drug dealer who was caught by police officers in the Aylesbury area has been sent to jail. Luke Strong, aged 37, of Elmleys in Aylesbury, was sentenced to 3 years and 4 months in prison. Strong pleaded guilty to being concerned in the supply of cocaine and cannabis, driving whilst disqualified, and using a motor vehicle on a public road or public place without third-party insurance. Plans for a homeless hostel in Wickham have been recommended for approval despite concerns from a neighbouring church about the impact on vulnerable visitors. Buckinghamshire Council wants to convert the Grade 2 listed Georgian building at 8 to 9 Eastern Street into a 24-hour short-stay accommodation for people who are homeless or in immediate housing distress. And Thames Water is continuing with its hosepipe ban, asking customers to take shorter showers and make small changes to help it cope with the continued dry weather. The water provider says it's still dealing with drought conditions and making changes to protect supplies, reduce demand and tackle leakage. Data released by the company shows during the extreme weather in July, customers across London and the Thames Valley used around 100 million litres more water every day than normal. Your latest weather's on the way next after the national headlines.
3: A couple and their teenage daughter have died after getting into difficulty in the water off Shoreham-by-Sea in West Sussex. Sussex Police Chief Superintendent James Collis says the force believes the family entered the water for a swim.
4: I know this incident will have had a profound effect on the community, and inquiries are ongoing alongside our partners to understand the full details.
3: A younger girl remains in critical condition in hospital. The Prime Minister says the government will launch a national drive to offer every rough sleeper a route off the streets by Christmas. Andy Burnham says the approach will attempt to repeat the Everyone In scheme used during the coronavirus pandemic. The rate of consumer prices index inflation rose to 2.9% in July, the Office for National Statistics said. The rate's up from a 15-month low of 2.6% in June and is the highest rate since March. And showers are bringing some much-needed rain to parts of the UK today, but the Met Office says it won't end drought conditions overnight. Forecasters say the rain will be hit and miss. From Radio News Hub, I'm Ben Monte.
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2: Highs of 22 degrees today across Buckinghamshire, staying largely dry with the odd occasional sunny interval, light cloud and a gentle breeze.
1: Waking Bucks up.
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5: Good morning, welcome along to the show. Wednesday morning, halfway through the week, halfway through the show. I hope you're well. If you've got a few days off with the kids, hopefully you're enjoying them. If you're normal, back to work, doing your thing, hopefully your day's going well so far. Coming up this hour, we've got Ben's Top 10. We're talking chips. And also, I want to tell you about a winning weekend we've got coming up this weekend. If you want to win tickets to the Bucks County Show, keep listening. Sam Fender's on the way. And first up, back to the 80s with Paula Abdul.
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0: Sam Fender's People Watching playing at Bucks Radio. It's Ben's Big Breakfast for a Wednesday morning, and we are just 8 days away now from the Bucks County Show. Always a fantastic day, an event I've been to on many an occasion. Weedon Park is the venue, of course, just on the outskirts of Aylesbury on the 413. 8 till 6 next Thursday. And we've got family tickets to give away. If you fancy going along to this, the Bucks County Show, one of the best one-day agricultural shows in the country. And, of course, one of Buckinghamshire's main summer attractions as well. We're going to be there on aisle E. So do come and say hello. There's also going to be a children's trail this year, a hunt for all the seven letters hidden around the showground to spell a word and win. Plus, of course, everything else that you would expect about the show, the shopping marquee, the food hall, the countryside area, all the demonstrations, and so much more. If you want to be there on us, we've got family tickets to give away to the Bucks County Show on a Bucks County Show winning weekend. All you got to do is listen like you would do this weekend for your chance to win. Coming up, music to play from Taylor Swift and the Beautiful South, plus Ben's Top 10 too.
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0: 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Good morning, it's Ben's Big Breakfast. 19th of August today, National Potato Day.
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0: So, of course, I've decided to make my top 10 about this morning. National Potato Day. So, Ben's Top 10 today is tackling a crucial national question. What belongs on your chips? I've done a bit of research here and I've compiled a top 10. And this is pretty accurate as to what us Brits put on our chips. I think some of these might have a bit of a north-south divide, but I've got a bit of a problem, first of all, with number 10. Salad cream. I mean, I'm stopping the countdown there. If that is you, have a word with yourself. Salad cream on chips. In at number 9. Now, I like these with chips, but I wouldn't necessarily put them on my chips if you like. Mushy peas is at 9. Just have them separate. Don't put them on top of them, you know. In at number 8, mayonnaise. Maybe occasionally. I think it depends what type of chips you're talking about, really. In at number 7, chip shop scraps. I don't think I've ever had chip shop scraps in my life, but you get your chips and then you put your chip shop scraps on top of them, do you? No idea. At number 6, garlic mayo. In at number 5, grated cheese. I think there's a time and a place for cheesy chips, isn't there? Normally after a few pints at the pub late at night with a kebab. In at number 4, tomato ketchup. I mean, that is a standard one, really, isn't it? But what are in your top 3? Well, here we go. Number 3.

Roland Gift and the Fine Young Cannibals. That is Good Thing playing at Bucks Radio, the station that loves Bucks. Got your update for 8:30 on the way following that. Music from The Corrs and Noah Kahan. Right now, this is Amy Winehouse and Rehab at Bucks Radio.

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7: I'm Joshua Smith. The man's been jailed after admitting to drug offences in Aylesbury. Plans for a homeless hostel in Wickham have been recommended for approval, and Thames Water's continuing with its hosepipe ban, asking customers to take shorter showers. More on those stories in half an hour.
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8: I'm Joe Skelton. Police have launched an investigation after a 33-year-old man was found at Charlton Athletic football ground. Officers and paramedics were called to the valley on Tuesday afternoon, with Metropolitan Police saying the man was pronounced dead at the scene. We'll get more updates as when we get them. In the EFL Trophy, Wigan Wanderers were beaten on penalties 3-1 by Reading in Southern Group C. And Aston Villa have agreed a deal to sign fullback Aaron Wan-Bissaka from West Ham, with a loan deal with an obligation to buy.
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1: 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Weather always looks better through a Radley window.
7: Highs of 22 degrees today across Buckinghamshire, staying largely dry with the odd occasional sunny interval, light cloud and a gentle breeze.
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It's The Cause and So Young playing at Bucks Radio, the station that loves Bucks. It's Ben's Big Breakfast, Wednesday morning, 19th of August. And we are, well, just about 10 days away from the start of the bank holiday weekend. Can you believe it? Which means the start of the Park Life weekend in Vale Park. Another free event from Aylesbury Town Council, supported by us here at Bucks Radio. Set to be a brilliant weekend once again, kicking off with Live in the Park on the Saturday. Just a day full of entertainment from midday through until 9:30. And then, of course, loads on the Sunday as well, including the church in the park, proms in the park, and one to look forward to, Battle of the Bands and Bandioki. Battle of the Bands sees up-and-coming acts compete for a place on next year's Live in the Park stage before Bandioki gives you the chance to sing with a live band. There'll also be free family crafts and activities throughout the afternoon as well. More details on our website. And right now, this is Noah Kahan and The Great Divide at Bucks Radio.

0: It's Kim Wilde and Kids in America playing at Bucks Radio, the station that loves Bucks. 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
0: A couple of quirky stories from this morning. My wife's been having car troubles recently, which is never good, is it? You know, when the dashboard lights are flashing. Well, do you know what? Think ourselves lucky that we haven't found a snake underneath the bonnet, because apparently a passenger has taken a video of a snake emerging whilst her vehicle was travelling. I mean, that's enough to put anyone off, really, isn't it? I once, as I was driving back from the tip, many, many years ago, had a spider, very big spider, fall down from the roof of my car onto my lap whilst I was driving. How I kept the car on the road, I'll never know. But this one was a snake emerging from the vehicle, which I think is probably more terrifying. I can't even say it, I'm so scared. So that's in the quirky news today. The dashboard didn't show any warning lights, though, mainly because manufacturers haven't yet installed the unexpected snake symbol yet. And this one is brilliant. A 97-year-old woman has broken her own wing walking record. It is actually National Aviation Day today, and I think that is absolutely incredible. 97 years old, and she's standing on the wing of an aircraft. I make a noise when I stand up from the sofa. Music on the way from Roxette, and right now, this is Fun and Janelle Monáe, and We Are Young at Bucks Radio.

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It's Roxette and How Do You Do, playing at Bucks Radio, the station that loves Bucks. It's Ben's Big Breakfast. Bucks update for 9 on the way, as Shakira and Burna Boy still top of the world with Die Die, the official World Cup song, number 1 globally, and doing rather well in the UK as well.

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1: With the Bucks update, I'm Joshua Smith. The man's been jailed after admitting to drug offences in Aylesbury. Luke Strong, aged 37, of Elmleys in Aylesbury, was sentenced to 3 years and 4 months in prison. An investigation proved Strong had been supplying cocaine and cannabis for a number of months. Plans for a homeless hostel in Wickham have been recommended for approval despite concerns from a neighbouring church about the impact on vulnerable visitors. Buckinghamshire Council wants to convert the Grade 2 listed Georgian building at 8 to 9 Eastern Street into a 24-hour short stay accommodation for people who are homeless or in immediate housing distress. And Thames Water is continuing with its hosepipe ban, asking customers to take shorter showers and make small changes to help it cope with the continued dry weather. The water provider says it's still dealing with drought conditions and making changes to protect supplies, reduce demand and tackle leakage. Data released by the company shows during the extreme weather in July, customers across London and the Thames Valley used around 100 million litres more water every day than normal. Your latest weather's on the way next after the national headlines.
2: Three people from the same family have died after getting into difficulty off the Sussex coast yesterday afternoon.
3: Our partners in His Majesty's Coast Guard have completed an extensive search of the water, and we are not searching for anyone else.
2: That's Sussex Police Chief Superintendent James Collis. He says the force believe they entered the water from land for a swim. A younger girl from the same family is in a critical condition in hospital. Prime Minister Andy Burnham has pledged to get everyone sleeping rough in England off the streets for Christmas. The government is committing £102 million for immediate support this winter to combat homelessness. That's on top of the £340 million announced last month. The rate of consumer prices index inflation rose to 2.9% in July from 2.6% in June, according to the Office for National Statistics. The rate's up from a 15-month low of 2.6% in June. And showers are bringing some much-needed rain to parts of the UK today, but the Met Office says it won't end drought conditions overnight. From Radio News Hub, I'm Ben Monte.
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1: Highs of 22 degrees today across Buckinghamshire, staying largely dry with the odd occasional sunny interval, light cloud and a gentle breeze.
0: Waking Bucks up.
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5: Good morning, just gone 9 o'clock, Wednesday morning, into the workday we go. Keep it Bucks Radio, we've got all the tunes that you need for your Wednesday. I've got songs this hour from the likes of Lola Young. We've got Midnight Oil, our absolute cracker, coming up a little bit later on. And first up, a triple play from David Bowie, Zara Larsson, and first a lady who was in Aylesbury very recently, Suzanne Vega.
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0: It's David Bowie, and that is Ashes to Ashes playing at Bucks Radio, the station that loves Bucks. Before that, Zara Larsson and Midnight Sun. And kicking off this hour is Suzanne Vega, Tom's Diner. Suzanne Vega, of course, played the Waterside Theatre just about 3 weeks ago. Music on the way this hour from the likes of George Michael and Aretha Franklin. We've got the brand new song from Alex Warren on the way, plus 90s James and Mech and Leo Sayers, Thunder in My Heart Again, plays in moments at Bucks Radio.
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It's James and Sit Down playing at Bucks Radio, Ben's Big Breakfast for a Wednesday morning. We'll delve into the Bucks Bears diary very shortly indeed, seeing where the Bears going to be. Also give you details as to how you can book the Bear to get along to your event. George Michael and Aretha Franklin on the way. First up, though, a song that was released just 12 days ago from his upcoming second studio album called Wild Child. This is Alex Warren and Rescuer at Bucks Radio.

0: George Michael and Aretha Franklin, and I Knew You Were Waiting For Me, playing at Bucks Radio, the station that loves Bucks. I mentioned earlier on in the show that we've got a winning weekend this weekend. Your chance to win tickets to the Bucks County Show, which is a week tomorrow, 27th, and someone special is going to be there.
1: The Bucks Bear on the Road.
2: 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Friendly, straightforward and great value. Perry's, even better.
0: Yeah, the Bear is going to be at the Bucks County Show, joining us on our stand on Aisle E, so hopefully you can pop along and meet the Bear. A couple of other events where you might bump into the Bear over the coming weeks. Aylesbury's Park Life from Saturday the 29th of August in Vale Park. The Bear will be visiting and getting down, I'm sure, and enjoying all of the celebrations and music there. And also, if you're going to the Winslow Show on the 31st of August, the Bear is planning to be there too. A fantastic day of family fun and traditional country entertainment, raising funds for local charities at Winslow Show. The Bear is going to be at loads of other events as well that I can see over the coming days and weeks. 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
5: 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City Talk have ruined my career. Yes, City Talk Security. 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

Lola Young and Messi playing at Bucks Radio. Before that, Room 5, Oliver Cheatham, Make Love. It's Ben's Big Breakfast. Genuinely excited to play this next song. It's one I've not heard in absolutely ages. Going back to 1987, it was released as the second single from this band's album. Reached number one in New Zealand, South Africa, Canada, and it actually has been named as the number 95th greatest one-hit wonder of the 80s. It's a song by an Australian rock band called Midnight Oil. Do you remember this?

0: Ed Sheeran's Bad Habits playing at Bucks Radio, and before that, from the 80s, the brilliant Midnight Oil and Beds Are Burning. That is just about it from me. Nathan is back from 10 this morning. He'll have his 10:33 and all the chat and tunes that you need to get you through your workday. And Hannah in for Wes all this week. If you missed this morning's Bear Cubs episode, she's got a replay of that from 3, and Did You Know as well. I'll leave you with music from Sienna Spyro, also Back to the 90s with REM, and I'll catch you tomorrow morning from 6. Ta-da!
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2: With your Bucks update, I'm Joshua Smith. A drug dealer who was caught by police officers in the Aylesbury area has been sent to jail. Luke Strong, aged 37, of Elmleys in Aylesbury, was sentenced to 3 years and 4 months in prison. Strong pleaded guilty to being concerned in the supply of cocaine and cannabis, driving whilst disqualified, and using a motor vehicle on a public road or public place without third-party insurance. Plans for a homeless hostel in Wickham have been recommended for approval despite concerns from a neighbouring church about the impact on vulnerable visitors. Buckinghamshire Council wants to convert the Grade 2 listed Georgian building at 8 to 9 Eastern Street into a 24-hour short-stay accommodation for people who are homeless or in immediate housing distress. And Thames Water is continuing with its hosepipe ban, asking customers to take shorter showers and make small changes to help it cope with the continued dry weather. The water provider says it's still dealing with drought conditions and making changes to protect supplies, reduce demand and tackle leakage. Data released by the company shows during the extreme weather in July, customers across London and the Thames Valley used around 100 million litres more water every day than normal. Your latest weather's on the way next after the national headlines.
3: A couple and their teenage daughter have died after getting into difficulty in the water off Shoreham-by-Sea in West Sussex. Sussex Police Chief Superintendent James Collis says the force believes the family entered the water for a swim.
4: I know this incident will have had a profound effect on the community, and inquiries are ongoing alongside our partners to understand the full details.
3: A younger girl remains in critical condition in hospital. Prime Minister Andy Burnham has pledged to get everyone sleeping rough in England off the streets for Christmas. The government is committing £102 million for immediate support this winter to combat homelessness. That's on top of the £340 million announced last month. The rate of consumer prices index inflation rose to 2.9% in July from 2.6% in June. That's according to the Office for National Statistics. And air quality improvements in London's ultra-low emission zone has been linked to improved lung growth in children. That's according to a study led by a group of scientists at Queen Mary University of London. From Radio News Hub, I'm Ben Monsey.
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2: Highs of 22 degrees today across Buckinghamshire, staying largely dry with the odd occasional sunny interval, light cloud and a gentle breeze.
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5: 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Good morning. You and I together again for the next few hours, and we'll get underway with a weekend collaboration after a lady who turned 68 yesterday.
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0: Corinne Bailey-Ray playing on Bucks Radio, local radio for Buckinghamshire. Morning to you. This is Nathan. Details of how you can win your way in to a very popular Buckinghamshire event. I'll tell you more soon and play Stella Lefty, loving her current song, Boston. And next, a dance floor filler from the 1990s. Actually, the debut song for this particular band from Northern Ireland came out in 1992 and was then remixed twice in the next 2 years.
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Stella Lefty and Boston playing on Bucks Radio, the station that loves Bucks. So a week tomorrow, Bucks County show at the Weedon Park there, just off the Buckingham Road, the A413 on the outskirts of Aylesbury. Loads for all the family to enjoy, including this year a children's trail. Hunt all seven letters hidden around the showground to spell out a word and win. And you can win your way in to the Bucks County show all this weekend. It's our Bucks County Show winning weekend here on Bucks Radio. All the details about what's happening on the day on our website and app, along with how to buy tickets, or as I say, win them, are all this weekend. Right now into the 80s, it's Climbing Fisher.

0: Becky Hill, remember, playing on Bucks Radio, racing through the Wednesday morning. In fact, pretty much hurtling through this week, aren't we? What, an hour and a half now to hit the halfway point of this working week and into the sort of final couple of weeks of these school holidays as well. Is that good news for you? Are you ready for the kids to go back? Do they need to now, or are you still very much enjoying it and even looking forward to a break, a holiday, before we all return to normality in early September? Whatever you're doing this morning, thank you for your company. This is Nathan with music on the way from the Body Rockers and something new for Morgan Wallen.
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Casey and the Sunshine Band playing on Bucks Radio, local radio for Buckinghamshire. And something new now from an American country pop singer from Tennessee. First came to prominence in the States on The Voice in 2014. He is Morgan Wallen, and his latest single is called Been By Now. And it's playing on Bucks Radio. Good morning.

0: Cigala on Bucks Radio, where it looks like that's it then for the post office on the High Street in Aylesbury. I must confess, I had a letter to post yesterday, and I seldom do that anymore, but there was a letter, so I nipped across my Howley studio and just popped into the what was the post office, and there was one counter open, and they said, yeah, pop in the box, that's fine. I did. And then looking on social media last night, lots of pictures, the whole thing being cordoned off, including that box with tape across the postal slot. So that would appear that is it. We knew it was coming, but now that post office has officially gone. By the looks of things, we wait to see what services may appear in town. Plenty of rumours around, but nothing confirmed yet, but certainly worth noting, less and less choice again now when it comes to postal services in Aylesbury town centre. I've got Samba on the way and Macy Gray next.
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2: With your Bucks update, I'm Joshua Smith. The man's been jailed after admitting to drug offences in Aylesbury. Luke Strong, aged 37, of Elmleys in Aylesbury, was sentenced to 3 years and 4 months in prison. An investigation proved Strong had been supplying cocaine and cannabis for a number of months. Plans for a homeless hostel in Wickham have been recommended for approval despite concerns from a neighbouring church about the impact on vulnerable visitors. Buckinghamshire Council wants to convert the Grade 2 listed Georgian building at 8 to 9 Eastern Street into a 24-hour short stay accommodation for people who are homeless or in immediate housing distress. And Thames Water is continuing with its hosepipe ban, asking customers to take shorter showers and make small changes to help it cope with the continued dry weather. The water provider says it's still dealing with drought conditions and making changes to protect supplies, reduce demand and tackle leakage. Data released by the company shows during the extreme weather in July, customers across London and the Thames Valley used around 100 million litres more water every day than normal. Your latest weather's on the way next after the national headlines.
3: Three people from the same family have died after getting into difficulty off the Sussex coast yesterday afternoon.
4: Our partners in His Majesty's Coast Guard have completed an extensive search of the water, and we are not searching for anyone else.
3: That's Sussex Police Chief Superintendent James Collis. He says the force believes the family entered the water from land for a swim. A younger girl from the same family is in a critical condition in hospital. Two teenagers have been arrested on suspicion of murder after the death of an 81-year-old man on Christmas Day. Godfrey Bradford was found dead at a rural property near Cudley in Devon on Christmas Day last year. An 18-year-old man and a 19-year-old woman have been arrested alongside a woman in her 50s. UK inflation has risen to its highest level since March after soaring energy prices pushed the rate up to 2.9% in July. And the UK's competition watchdog has opened investigations into Trainline, Virgin Atlantic and Red Driving School over concerns customers were not shown the full price up front. From Radio News Hub, I'm Ben Monse.
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2: Highs of 22 degrees today across Buckinghamshire, staying largely dry with the odd occasional sunny interval, light cloud and a gentle breeze.
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5: Morning, this is Nathan. This hour comes with a warning. The C word may be in use. Yes, it's getting closer, you know. More on that to come. The new one for the script I'm loving right now. The crowd was singing Wonderwall. You'll hear that after Joan Osborne.
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0: That'll be Cher. This'll be Bucks Radio, local radio for Buckinghamshire. So here we go, warning them. C word, yes. Is it just me or is Christmas suddenly creeping into our social feeds? If nothing else, Christmas party menus all over mine right now. Restaurants advertising their festive nights. Mentally, I'm still somewhere in about June, July, I think. But no, you've got to book these things early, apparently, which is slightly worrying. We haven't organised ours from last year yet at Bucks Radio, but there we are. Before we get to You Know When, we have, of course, a bank holiday to look forward to end of this month, and that means the Parklife weekend returning to Aylesbury. I've got more on that after Savage Garden and Christina Aguilera and friends next.
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Savage Garden playing on Bucks Radio, the station that loves Bucks. Wednesday morning with Nathan. What are we, 25 past 11 now? 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Kicks off on the Saturday, that's the 29th of August, live in the park. 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Then on the Sunday, it's church in the park in the morning, battle of the bands and bandioki in the afternoon ahead of proms in the park. What a way to round off the weekend, as always. Take your picnic, your flag and your best singing voice for an evening of classic proms favourites and British classics as well. That's from 7:15. But no fireworks to round off Parklife weekend this year. You may have heard, rightly so, the decision has been taken not to have any fireworks this year with the very dry conditions. Now, easy we're seeing it is for dead grass just to catch fire right now. No fireworks this year. But the Parklife weekend coming up on Saturday the 29th and Sunday the 30th of August in Vale Park. Right now, it's new music for Bruno Mars with Colombian singer-songwriter Carol G. This is called Still, playing on Bucks Radio.

0: This is Bugs Radio playing Fergal Sharkey and A Good Heart. One on the way from a massive, iconic album, the 1990s album, sold over 30 million copies or something daft like that. But it's one of those songs, when you think of it, you just think of this performer, or vice versa. This name comes in your head and you think of this particular song, but it almost didn't even make it onto the album. Apparently, the artist viewed it as a sort of basic demo and didn't want it on the record. I mean, that could have changed a lot for this particular person, because this song is huge. And it plays next on Bucks Radio.
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Bananarama playing on Bucks Radio, Teddy Swims, and also Alanis Morissette's Ironic, the track I was talking about a little bit earlier on. Almost didn't make onto the album Jagged Little Pill. Alanis Morissette wasn't really convinced by it. It was a demo track and nothing else. Eventually, someone changed her mind, and, well, a good choice, because it all worked out rather well after that, didn't it? Now, to remind you, tomorrow evening, Wendover Memorial Hall from 7 o'clock, there is a meeting about the Buckinghamshire Council local plan and how the area will change over the coming years. If you'd like to find out more about it, have your say, hear from parish councillors, ask any questions, you're more than welcome tomorrow night if you live in Wendover, Holt and Aston Clinton and the Western Tyrrell area. That's from 7 at the Wendover Memorial Hall. But you can always view that proposed local plan and indeed leave comments on the Buckinghamshire Council's website as well. There's lots of news about this right now, isn't there? And number of homes have to be built in the area and where they might go and how it's going to see villages become much, much bigger, in some cases even join up, as I say, all the details on the Buckinghamshire Council website if you'd like to read more about that. And I've got Prince to come soon, Sabrina Carpenter too, and first, here's Meghan Trainor.

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3: With your Bucks update, I'm Joshua Smith. A drug dealer who was caught by police officers in the Aylesbury area has been sent to jail. Luke Strong, aged 37, of Elmleys in Aylesbury, was sentenced to 3 years and 4 months in prison. Strong pleaded guilty to being concerned in the supply of cocaine and cannabis, driving whilst disqualified, and using a motor vehicle on a public road or public place without third-party insurance. Plans for a homeless hostel in Wickham have been recommended for approval despite concerns from a neighbouring church about the impact on vulnerable visitors. Buckinghamshire Council wants to convert the Grade 2 listed Georgian building at 8 to 9 Eastern Street into a 24-hour short-stay accommodation for people who are homeless or in immediate housing distress. And Thames Water is continuing with its hosepipe ban, asking customers to take shorter showers and make small changes to help it cope with the continued dry weather. The water provider says it's still dealing with drought conditions and making changes to protect supplies, reduce demand and tackle leakage. Data released by the company shows during the extreme weather in July, customers across London and the Thames Valley used around 100 million litres more water every day than normal. Your latest weather's on the way next after the national headlines.
4: A girl is fighting for her life in hospital after three of her family members died after they went into the sea off West Sussex. It's thought the four family members went into the water for a swim. It's Sussex Police Chief Superintendent James Collis.
5: I know this incident will have had a profound effect on the community and inquiries are ongoing to understand the full details. At this point, we believe all four entered the water from the land for a swim and sadly got into difficulty.
4: Next, the rate of inflation has rose to 2.9% in July from 2.6% in June. That's according to the Office for National Statistics. The rate's up from a 15-month low and is the highest rate since March. The Housing Secretary, Angela Rayner, has defended Andy Burnham's record on tackling rough sleeping in Greater Manchester. It comes as the government pledges to offer a place to stay to every rough sleeper by Christmas. And the UK will get its first meaningful rain for a long time. But the Met Office warns it's not going to solve the drought situation overnight. That's the latest from Radio News Hub. I'm Tanita Sim.
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2: With Radley Aylesbury. Weather always looks better through a Radley window.
3: Highs of 22 degrees today across Buckinghamshire, staying largely dry with the odd occasional sunny interval, light cloud and a gentle breeze.
1: Nathan Cooper.
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0: Daniel Powter's Bad Day, Bucks Radio, the station that loves Bucks. Afternoon to you. This is Nathan. It's about 12:15, midday, Wednesday lunchtime already. Hope your day's going okay, whatever you're doing across our county. Harry Styles playing soon. And next, a track from Louise, I think you often forget, wasn't her debut solo single. It's sort of the big track from her that everyone sort of associates with her when she left Eternal. There have been two songs, though, off of her first album before this one came out. It is the title track from the album, though. And the album celebrating its 30th anniversary this year. Can you believe that? 30 years since Louise left Eternal and released Naked. It's next.
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John Waite, missing you. You're listening to Bucks Radio, the station that loves Bucks, where Hannah sits in for Wes again this afternoon on Drive Time. And day three of Bear Cubs from Orchard View at Kingsbrook in Aylesbury. The team there answering the questions. And well, today's has a, well, a toy and also birthday cake theme. And it comes with a warning if you're on a diet or, you know, you get a bit peckish sort of around about 3:15 on a weekday afternoon, just be aware there's a lot of lovely cake mentioned on today's Bear Cubs. I say Orchard View. Back on that with Hannah after three and Kit McGrath, Aylesbury. 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And a brand new question tomorrow morning with Ben around about 8:15 on The Big Breakfast. 7:15, I should say. Not 8:15. If you go to listen to it then, well, you've missed it because it's 7:15. Anyway, Eric Clapton plays soon, but right now, this is

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1: Destiny's Child playing on Bucks Radio. Here comes the highest new entry on this week's official UK singles chart. It's a collaboration for two pop stars who between them have over 100 UK top 10 singles. For Madonna, this is her 65th top 10 hit in the UK. For Kylie, 37, as they come together to release this. Madonna and Kylie, it's Love Sensation, and it's playing on Bucks Radio.

0: Johnny H. Jazz, this is Bucks Radio, the station that loves Bucks. Madonna and Kylie, Love Sensation. Before that, saying a few minutes ago, that's Madonna's record-extending 65th UK Top 10 single. A lady on the way who may one day beat that record. It's going to be close, I reckon. We'll play a song for her after the original next.
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3: 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So why am I here selling flowers? I'll tell you why. City Talk have ruined my career. Yes, City Talk Security. With their CCTV, alarms, access control, everyone around here seems to be using them. 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City Talk Security has them covered. So now I'm here, a trainee florist. It's criminal. 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

Taylor Swift, that's Karma, playing on Bucks Radio. She's the artist I was talking about a few minutes ago, who I think may come the closest to breaking Madonna's record of top 10 UK singles. Madonna on 65 right now, I think. You'd imagine the Taylor Swift hit factory continues. It'll be a pretty close run thing, don't you? Right, your Bucks update for 1 o'clock is on the way. A reminder, if you're after things to do in the final couple of weeks of the school holidays, do check out the What's On Guide, Bucks.radio, and via our app with Round and About Magazine. Right now, though, this is the Black Eyed Peas, I Got a Feeling.

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2: With your Bucks update, I'm Joshua Smith. Police are asking for witnesses after a lone female was approached in her vehicle during a road rage incident. A male in a Mitsubishi Outlander approached the woman, who held down her horn to draw attention on the roundabout of Walton Street and Fryridge Road. Anyone with CCTV or dashcam footage of the incident on the evening of the 29th of July is also encouraged to make a report on their website. A Bucks football stadium has been officially renamed after a local child bereavement charity. Risborough Rangers home ground, now the CMG Stadium, hopes to raise awareness of the support of the Children's Memorial Garden and Food Bank. It comes as part of an ongoing partnership with the charity, with its name now also featuring on the team kit. And High Wycombe residents who opposed a controversial building site have criticised Bucks Council's Conservatives after recent delivery of leaflets promoting the party's efforts to defend the countryside. Hands Off Gone Valley campaigners say they were appalled, having seen the landscape around the valley change firsthand. It follows the approval of plans to build 544 homes in December last year, despite an initial refusal. Your latest weather's on the way next after the national headlines.
3: A girl is fighting for her life in hospital after getting into difficulty in water. Three of her family members died after they went into the sea off West Sussex.
4: Our partners in His Majesty's Coast Guard have completed an extensive search of the water, and we are not searching for anyone else. Anyone with any information are asked to contact us online.
3: That's Sussex Police Chief Superintendent James Collis. UK inflation has risen to its highest level since March. That's after soaring energy prices pushed the rate up to 2.9% in July. The Queen has spoken for the first time about the difficult emotional experience of keeping the King's cancer a secret before it was announced to the rest of the world. Camilla revealed she was longing to let it out. And Nick Kyrgios says he has made a huge mistake after failing a doping test. The International Tennis Integrity Agency announced that the Australian player has been provisionally suspended. That's the latest from Radio News Hub. I'm Tanita Sims.
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2: Overnight low of 13 degrees across Buckinghamshire with some light cloud around. Tomorrow we'll see a high of 20 with some widespread drizzle and a gentle breeze.
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5: And next from Josh at 2 o'clock right now. Good afternoon, this is Nathan with Lionel Richie and Zara Larsson playing soon. But first, here's Mr. Big.
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0: Lionel Richie playing on Bucks Radio, the station that loves Bucks. More on the latest show in the Spotlight giveaway with the Waterside Theatre very soon. Bit different this time. Ordinarily send you off to sit back and watch a show there. Well, this is a bit different, as I say. I'll tell you more very soon. Right now, the theatre itself looking very different inside because they're finishing off the set and the staging for Magic Mike Live, which is at the theatre next week. Theatre's closed right now, actually, as they build this set and rehearse there because it's a massive set. It's very, very different to anything you've seen before in the theatre in Aylesbury. And it is exclusive for the theatre as well because nowhere else in the UK will get to see Magic Mike Live before it goes on its international tour. There are some tickets left if you fancy it. Obviously, it's over 18s only, but it promises to be a very, very fun night and some spectacular staging at the theatre. Magic Mike Live, I think it's 6 shows from next Thursday. As I say, though, more on our latest show in the Spotlight very soon, and S Club and Gracie Abrams.
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0: Gloria Gaynor, I Will Survive. Why not for a Wednesday lunchtime? On the way, details of what sounds like a really fun fundraiser for a brilliant Bucks cause. The Bucks Bear has been in practice with this already, actually. More on that to come very soon. And I'll play Doechii and the New Radicals next on the station that loves Bucks.
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love that from Marillion and Kaylee playing on Bucks Radio. So we are very much looking forward to being part of Race Across Aylesbury, which is a fundraiser for the Florence Nightingale Hospice Charity. It's on Saturday the 19th of September. You get a team together and then you put your teamwork, problem-solving skills and sense of adventure to the test as you race around the town, following clues, tackling challenges and hopefully climbing the live leaderboard to be crowned the winning team. Now, the race starts from the theatre in Aylesbury at 10 in the morning, finishes at the charity's HQ there on Walton Street. Refreshments are waiting at the finish line as well. It's £15 per person or £50 for a team of four, every penny helping to fund local hospice care across our county. You can find out more on our website and app. And the Bucks Bears been having a go at this already, getting in training to take part. Obviously, you know what the tasks and challenges are going to be yet, so you can't practice that. But for the bear, it's all about holding a map. It's quite difficult with those big paws. They're all very furry. Keep you on our social media over the next few days for more on the Bucks Bear in training for Race Across Aylesbury. You'll find us at Your Bucks Radio on all the socials. Hannah's here for Where's This Afternoon from 3 with Drive Time. I've got that massive new song, though, for Cat's Eye. It's called Animal to play for you very soon. There's Robbie as well. And right now, this for Ollie Murs is Moves on Bucks Radio.

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3: With your Bucks update, I'm Joshua Smith. A man in his 40s has been hospitalised with stab wounds after reports of an assault in Aylesbury. Officers were called to Buckingham Street just before 4:15 this morning, with a 26-year-old woman arrested on suspicion of conspiring to commit grievous bodily harm with intent. She remains in police custody, and police ask anyone with information or CCTV to get in touch. Risborough Rangers have officially renamed their home ground after the Children's Memorial Garden and Food Bank. It comes as part of the football club's growing partnership with the charity, which provides a free, private and peaceful space for anyone affected by the loss of a child. CMG branding now features prominently around the stadium and on the team kit, raising awareness of the support available to families across Bucks. And Bucks Council Conservatives have been criticised after the delivery of a leaflet to residents near a controversial building site in High Wycombe. It promotes the party's efforts to defend the countryside, despite the plan to build 544 homes on Greenland in Gombe Valley being approved in December 2025. Bucks Conservatives defended their record, saying they initially secured the refusal of the original plans, and the council later spent around £350,000 fighting the development at a public inquiry. Your latest weather's on the way next after the national headlines.
4: Police have launched a double murder investigation after the bodies of two men were found in a flat in Glasgow. Officers were called to Chancellor Street in the Partick area on Sunday afternoon. Police Scotland said extensive inquiries are underway in the area. Andy Burnham has sent his sympathies to the relatives and friends of a girl who is fighting for her life after three of her family members died following an incident at sea off West Sussex. There was a huge emergency service response to the incident. Anti-Muslim hate and prejudice in London is going up at an alarming rate. Talmama, the organisation who gathered the stats, say the number of reports in the first half of the year has surpassed the total count for 2023. Their spokesperson is Aman Atta.
5: We would like action from government. We just don't want messages that kind of say that we condemn this type of hatred and we condemn that type of hatred.
4: And the Queen has spoken for the first time about the difficult emotional experience of keeping the King's cancer a secret. Camilla revealed she was longing to let it out. That's the latest from Radio News Hub. I'm Tanita Sims.
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3: Overnight low of 13 degrees across Buckinghamshire with some light cloud around. Tomorrow we'll see a high of 20 with some widespread drizzle and a gentle breeze.
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2: With your Bucks updates, I'm Joshua Smith. A 26-year-old woman from Aylesbury has been arrested on suspicion of conspiring to commit grievous bodily harm. A man in his 40s sustained stab wounds and was taken to hospital with non-life-threatening injuries. It comes after officers were called to reports of an assault in Buckingham Street around 4:15 this morning, with police asking anyone with information to come forward. A Bucks football stadium has been officially renamed after a local child bereavement charity. Risborough Rangers' home ground, now the CMG Stadium, hopes to raise awareness of the support of the Children's Memorial Garden and Food Bank. It comes as part of an ongoing partnership with the charity, with its name now also featuring on the team kit. And High Wycombe residents who opposed a controversial building site have criticised Bucks Council's Conservatives after recent delivery of leaflets promoting the party's efforts to defend the countryside. Hands Off Gom Valley campaigners say they were appalled, having seen the landscape around the valley change firsthand. It follows the approval of plans to build 544 homes in December last year, despite an initial refusal. Your latest weather's on the way next, after the national headlines.
3: Police in Scotland have launched a double murder investigation after the bodies of two men were found in a flat in Glasgow. Officers were called to Chancellor Street in the Partick area on Sunday afternoon. Andy Burnham has sent his sympathies to the relatives and friends of a girl who is fighting for her life after three of her family members died following an incident at sea off West Sussex.
4: It's so sad to hear what happened yesterday, and obviously we think there's a young girl still in hospital fighting for her life, and we send our best wishes and love to her wider friends and family.
3: There was a huge emergency service response to the incident. A rail tread defect existed in the area where a train derailed in East Sussex last week, injuring 30 people. An interim report says CCTV images from preceding services on the line shows the fault. And Stacey Solomon says it is a dream come true to join the Masked Singer UK. The TV personality will be part of the panel for the upcoming season. That's the latest from Radio News Hub. I'm Tanita Sim.
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2: Overnight low of 13 degrees across Buckinghamshire with some light cloud around. Tomorrow we'll see a high of 20 with some widespread drizzle and a gentle breeze.
0: Drive time.
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5: Afternoon, just gone three. Hello, yes, I'm Hannah Clarkson, in for Wes for the rest of this week, and we've got a workday triple play to kick us off this Wednesday drive home with Kaja Goo Goo on the way. We'll do some Samba as well, and this is Sheryl Crow.
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0: That is Too Shy. Bucks Radio. Good afternoon. It is Wednesday, the 19th of August, 231st day of the year. Then today, you are listening to me on World Photography Day. It's also National Aviation Day, International Orangutan Day, and it's National Potato Day. Who doesn't love a potato? 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

0: Calvin Harris, Jazzy, that is Satisfy. It's Bucks Radio. It's your Wednesday drive home, and it's time for this.
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0: I do love doing this. Yeah, Ben does it every weekday morning. We get to do it for you all over again on your drive home. We ask kids from schools around the county very important questions. And all this week, we are talking to the children at the Orchard View Kingsbrook in Aylesbury. Today's question, if your favourite toy had a birthday cake, what would it be?
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It's Tapal. That is Heart and Soul. This is Bucks Radio, where Van Morrison has added 10 UK concerts to his schedule for later on this year. If you're a fan, you may well have seen this. New dates begin with two nights in Liverpool in October, include performances across England and Scotland. Great news for fans of Van Morrison. Always great to see these legends live, isn't it? If you can try and get tickets, I'm sure you will not regret it. Boyzone on the way after Clean Bandit and Anne-Marie. It's Rockabye.

0: That is Boyzone. It's Picture of You. It plays on Bucks Radio. Good afternoon. I'm Hannah here with you until 7 o'clock this evening, where guinea pigs dressed as Erling Haaland, Cleopatra and characters from Beauty and the Beast have appeared at an annual festival in Ecuador. Did you see the pictures of this in the papers? They were hilarious. Owners paraded their pets around in colourful handmade costumes as part of a big celebration. It's an annual thing they do there. But yeah, guinea pigs dressed as all these famous faces. I mean, that is something to behold, isn't it? Maybe we should bring one of those to Buckinghamshire. I think it would go down well, actually. I really do. All right, news on the way for you at 4 o'clock. And taking us up to the news, we'll do Joss Stone and Alex Warren. Fever Dream is next.
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2: With your Bucks update, I'm Joshua Smith. A man in his 40s has been hospitalised with stab wounds after reports of an assault in Aylesbury. Officers were called to Buckingham Street just before 4:15 this morning with a 26-year-old woman arrested on suspicion of conspiring to commit grievous bodily harm with intent. She remains in police custody and police ask anyone with information or CCTV to get in touch. Risborough Rangers have officially renamed their home ground after the Children's Memorial Garden and Food Bank. It comes as part of the football club's growing partnership with the charity, which provides a free, private and peaceful space for anyone affected by the loss of a child. CMG branding now features prominently around the stadium and on the team kit, raising awareness of the support available to families across Bucks. And Bucks Council Conservatives have been criticised after the delivery of a leaflet to residents near a controversial building site in High Wycombe. It promotes the party's efforts to defend the countryside, despite the plan to build 544 homes on Greenland in Gombe Valley being approved in December 2025. Bucks Conservatives defended their record, saying they initially secured the refusal of the original plans, and the council later spent around £350,000 fighting the development of the public inquiry. Your latest weather's on the way next after the national headlines.
3: A father who died off the coast of Sussex has been named as Palestinian refugee Hossam Al-Kawas, according to the Palestinian embassy. Meanwhile, Andy Burnham has sent his sympathies to the relatives and friends of a girl who is fighting for her life following the incident off West Sussex. There's been a huge emergency response to the incident.
4: But a real tragedy, a real terrible family tragedy. Always there's more that can be done. Obviously, we will look in detail at what happened.
3: Elsewhere, the PM has issued a rallying call to get rough sleepers off the streets for Christmas. However, he's admitted government money alone may not be enough to solve the problem. Police have launched a double murder investigation after the bodies of two men were found in a flat in Glasgow. Officers were called to Chancellor Street in the Patrick area on Sunday afternoon, where Paul Lafferty and Gary Beeston were found. And the Queen has spoken for the first time about the difficult emotional experience of keeping the King's cancer a secret before it was announced to the rest of the world. In a short film, she reveals she was longing to let it out. That's the latest from Radio News Hub. I'm Matthew Dudley.
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2: Overnight low of 13 degrees across Buckinghamshire with some light cloud around. Tomorrow we'll see a high of 20 with some widespread drizzle and a gentle breeze.
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5: 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Let's get into Tate McRae, Greedy. 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

0: Tate McRae, that is Greedy. This is Bucks Radio, Wednesday, 19th of August. Happy birthday to you. If you are celebrating today, you share your birthday with Simon Bird, the in-betweeners, Friday night dinner comedian, actor. He's 42 years old today. Happy birthday to Jenny Bond, the journalist. She's 76 years old today. And Bill Clinton, American politician, the 42nd president of the United States. Can you believe he's 80 today? Yeah, Bill Clinton, 80 years old. So happy birthday to them. And to you, if you are celebrating, the Cardigans on the way for you next.
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0: Now, have you met the Bucks Bear yet? If not, you're missing out. He's a lovely little thing and we would love the bear to come to your event. If you've got something that is not for profit, a big organisation, maybe you're part of a charity, then the bear can come and support you. 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Here's Olivia Rodrigo now. This is Stupid Song for your Wednesday drive home.

0: life.
1: Bon Jovi, It's My Life, a song about pretty much doing what you want to do. And if that means celebrating Christmas in August, I mean, why not? Bridlington are celebrating Christmas 4 months early with their annual Bridmas Day. Yep, they did this last week. It's a place in Yorkshire, if you didn't know. They host Santa on the Beach, festive crafts, live music, games, and a free screening of The Grinch. Yep, Christmas jumpers, flip-flops, and

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7: I'm Joshua Smith. A man in his 40s has been hospitalised with stab wounds after reports of an assault in Aylesbury. Risborough Rangers have officially renamed their home ground and Bucks Council Conservatives have been criticised after the delivery of leaflets. More on those stories in half an hour.
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9: I'm Joe Skelton. Good afternoon. Celtic are in final qualification of the Champions League this evening as they welcome LASK to Celtic Park. Now, in tennis, Wimbledon semi-finalist Arthur Ferry has been selected in Great Britain's Davis Cup team when they face Ecuador in September. And in Formula One, Alex Albon has signed a new contract at Williams, keeping him at the team until the end of the 2027 season.
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7: Overnight low of 13 degrees across Buckinghamshire with some light cloud around. Tomorrow we'll see a high of 20 with some widespread drizzle and a gentle breeze.
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Baby D, that is Let Me Be Your Fantasy. This is Bucks Radio, where the Bucks County Show is coming. We're excited. Weedon Park, just on the outskirts of Aylesbury, next Thursday, all right, a week tomorrow, 27th of August. It's on from 8 a.m. till 6 p.m. We've got family tickets to give away on a Bucks County Show winning weekend. 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Bucks Radio will be down there. Make sure you come and say hello. And there's going to be a children's trail this year as well. Hunt all the seven letters hidden around the showground to spell a word and win. A free bus service running as well continuously throughout the day, courtesy of Mott's Travel. It's the Bucks County Show next Thursday. We cannot wait to see you down there. It's going to be absolutely epic, isn't it? It's going to be so fun. Right, Ashman and Simpson on the way with Solid after Sienna Spiro. This is Great Expectation.

0: The Lumineers, that was Ho Hey playing on Barks Radio. My friends had that as their first dance for their wedding a few years ago. At first I thought, I'm not sure it's going to work, but actually it was beautiful. Great little tune that. Right, it is your Wednesday drive home. Let's keep the tunes flowing. The latest single on the way from Snow Patrol. They've teamed up with a Kylie Minogue for this. It's called These Alarms. It plays next.
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I don't think anyone really thought that duet was work quite as well as it does, but it does, doesn't it? Yeah, never would have put them two together, but it sounds great. It's Snow Patrol. They've teamed up with Kylie. The song is called These Alarms. It plays right here on Bucks Radio, the station that loves Bucks. News at 5 on the way, and we'll keep the tunes flowing now. It's Elton John. I'm Still Standing.

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2: With your Bucks update, I'm Joshua Smith. A 26-year-old woman from Aylesbury has been arrested on suspicion of conspiring to commit grievous bodily harm. A man in his 40s sustained stab wounds and was taken to hospital with non-life-threatening injuries. It comes after officers were called to reports of an assault in Buckingham Street around 4:15 this morning, with police asking anyone with information to come forward. A Bucks football stadium has been officially renamed after a local child bereavement charity. Risborough Rangers' home ground, now the CMG Stadium, hopes to raise awareness of the support of the Children's Memorial Garden and Food Bank. It comes as part of an ongoing partnership with the charity, with its name now also featuring on the team kit. And High Wycombe residents who opposed a controversial building site have criticised Bucks Council's Conservatives after recent delivery of leaflets promoting the party's efforts to defend the countryside. Hands Off Gom Valley campaigners say they were appalled, having seen the landscape around the valley change firsthand. It follows the approval of plans to build 544 homes in December last year, despite an initial refusal. Your latest weather's on the way next, after the national headlines.
3: The family who died in the sea off Shoreham have been named as 55-year-old Hassan El-Kawas, his partner 37-year-old Zina Alin, and their 14-year-old daughter Sarah El-Kawas by Sussex Police. Meanwhile, Andy Burnham has sent his sympathies to the relatives and friends of a girl who is fighting for her life after the incident.
4: The thing I can say today, and there is still, I think, a further heat wave to come in this summer period, it's just to remind people about the dangers of open water swimming. The coldness, even in when it feels hot outside, it can shock people, and that can cause the difficulty.
3: There was a huge emergency service response to the incident. Police in Scotland have launched a double murder investigation after the bodies of two men were found in a flat in Glasgow. Officers were called on Sunday afternoon where Paul Lafferty and Gary Beetson were found. And Nick Kyrgios says he has made a huge mistake after failing a doping test. The International Tennis Integrity Agency announced that the controversial Australian player has been provisionally suspended. That's the latest from Radio News Hub. I'm Matthew Dudley.
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2: Overnight low of 13 degrees across Buckinghamshire with some light cloud around. Tomorrow we'll see a high of 20 with some widespread drizzle and a gentle breeze.
0: Drive time.
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5: 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Right, let's get back into the tunes then for your Wednesday drive home. Stella Lefty on the way after an absolute classic now from The Farm. All together now.
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0: That is Stella Lefty. The tune is called Boston. It plays on Bucks Radio. Local radio for Buckinghamshire with me, Hannah Clarkson. So what you've been watching recently? Have you been to the cinema lately? Christopher Nolan's The Odyssey. Haven't seen it yet. My husband is desperate to go and watch it. Yeah, he's a big Christopher Nolan fan, as are, I think, a lot of people. In fact, I know they are because I'm reading today. Christopher Nolan's The Odyssey has become the highest grossing film of his career after passing $1.1 billion worldwide. Yeah, the Matt Damon-led epic has overtaken The Dark Knight Rises and has also broken major IMAX records. It's just been released in China as well. Can't wait to see how the figures look after that. Incredible stuff. Christopher Nolan's The Odyssey. It is just as good as everybody seems to think, according to those numbers. Anyway, right, tunes continue then. Stick around, Cyndi Lauper on the way.
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Eagle Eye Cherry on the way after Charlie XCX. This is Apple.

0: That is Pink and Perfect. It's Bucks Radio with me, Hannah Clarkson. Netflix, have you seen this? Have commissioned a new British live dating show that puts one man's love life in the hands of viewers. Yeah, you got me. Yeah, I'm hooked, line and sinker. Tell me more. What I thought when I read this. Basically, it's called Will You Marry Me? It's going to run for 12 live episodes. Netflix members voting on his romantic journey and ultimately helping decide who he proposes to. We've got to wait till 2027 for this, but honestly, I cannot wait. It sounds brilliant, doesn't it? Although dating complicated enough before millions of strangers join in your decision-making process. But you know what? I'm here for it. Great television that sounds like, doesn't it? Right, tunes continue here on Bucks Radio. News headlines next, and then Living in a Box with Living in a Box.
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3: I'm Joshua Smith. A man in his 40s has been hospitalised with stab wounds after reports of an assault in Aylesbury. Risborough Rangers have officially renamed their home ground, and Bucks Council Conservatives have been criticised after the delivery of leaflets. More on those stories in half an hour.

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1: I'm Joe Skelton. Good afternoon. Celtic are in final qualification of the Champions League this evening as they welcome LASK to Celtic Park. Now, in tennis, Wimbledon semi-finalist Arthur Ferry has been selected in Great Britain's Davis Cup team when they face Ecuador in September. And in Formula One, Alex Albon has signed a new contract at Williams, keeping him at the team until the end of the 2027 season.
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2: Overnight low of 13 degrees across Buckinghamshire with some light cloud around. Tomorrow we'll see a high of 20 with some widespread drizzle and a gentle breeze.
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It's Living in a Box with Living in a Box on Bucks Radio, the station that loves Bucks. So I thought this was a little weird story that I wanted to share. Dallas star Linda Gray has revealed the unusual trick Larry Hagman used to make their on-screen kissing scenes less romantic. Now, this actor, played J.R. Ewing, disliked filming kisses so much, so apparently he deliberately ate onions or peanut butter beforehand as a practical joke. I mean, that is not nice, right? That is absolutely grim. But when you got to do it, you got to do it, I suppose. Gracie Abrams now. It's Hit the Wall. It plays on Bucks Radio.

0: Wednesday drive home, middle of the week time, and the tunes continue. 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

George Michael. 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Scissor Sisters now taking us up to the news at 6 p.m. This is I Don't Feel Like Dancing.

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2: With your Bucks update, I'm Joshua Smith. A man in his 40s has been hospitalised with stab wounds after reports of an assault in Aylesbury. Officers were called to Buckingham Street just before 4:15 this morning with a 26-year-old woman arrested on suspicion of conspiring to commit grievous bodily harm with intent. She remains in police custody and police ask anyone with information or CCTV to get in touch. Risborough Rangers have officially renamed their home ground after the Children's Memorial Garden and Food Bank. It comes as part of the football club's growing partnership with the charity, which provides a free, private and peaceful space for anyone affected by the loss of a child. CMG branding now features prominently around the stadium and on the team kit, raising awareness of the support available to families across Bucks. And Bucks Council Conservatives have been criticised after the delivery of a leaflet to residents near a controversial building site in High Wycombe. It promotes the party's efforts to defend the countryside despite the plan to build 544 homes on Greenland in Gombe Valley being approved in December 2025. Bucks Conservatives defended their record, saying they initially secured the refusal of the original plans, and the council later spent around £350,000 fighting the development at a public inquiry. Your latest weather's on the way next after the national headlines.
3: The family who died off the Sea of Shoreham in Sussex has been named as 55-year-old Hassan Al-Kawas, his partner 37-year-old Zina Alin, and their 14-year-old daughter Sarah Al-Kawas. Meanwhile, Andy Burnham has sent his sympathies to the relatives and friends of the girl who is fighting for her life after the incident.
4: It's so sad to hear what happened yesterday, and obviously we think there's a young girl still in hospital fighting for her life, and we send our best wishes and love to her wider friends and family.
3: There was a huge emergency service response to this incident. Police have launched a double murder investigation after the bodies of two men were found in a flat in Glasgow. Officers were called to Chancellor Street on Sunday afternoon, where Paul Lafferty and Gary Beetson were both found. And finally, Stacey Solomon says it is a dream come true to join The Masked Singer UK. The TV personality is going to be part of the judging panel. That's the latest from Radio News Hub. I'm Matthew Dudley.
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2: Overnight low of 13 degrees across Buckinghamshire with some light cloud around. Tomorrow we'll see a high of 20 with some widespread drizzle and a gentle breeze.
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5: 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We'll do Vanessa Amorosi on the way after Somba. And this is a brilliant one. Turn it up. Phil Oakey, Giorgio Moroder, together in Electric Dreams.
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0: Vanessa Amorosi with absolutely everybody. It is your Wednesday drive home today, 19th of August, World Photography Day, National Aviation Day, and it is National Potato Day. Whatever you're having for tea tonight, I'm sure there'll be some kind of potato in it. Surely, gotta be. Hopefully roasties, if you ask me. Halo, Texas on the way next.
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6: Couple of crashes this afternoon, which is making Aylesbury very heavy. Portway Road at the Bishopstone Junction and Stone absolutely heaving with the roadworks back to the Dinton Junction. Raven's Lane onto the Bicester Road stacking up as well as you're coming into town due to a crash earlier at Gatehouse Roundabout causing long delays. Then you've got the road closure between Rousham and that Wingrave Junction on the 418, which is causing Buckingham Road to be particularly busy coming into town. You've got roadworks at Wendover Bypass as well. Very busy out there this afternoon.

It's Texas. That is the brilliant Halo. This is Bucks Radio. How do you fancy a night out with your friends? On us with our latest show in the spotlight at the Aylesbury Waterside Theatre. Four tickets to the Silent Disco by Silent Social in the Norman Bragg Studio could be yours, happening on the 17th of October. It's a Saturday night. It is going to be perfect. You and the girls go down there, sing along, dance along to all loads and loads of amazing tunes from the 80s, 90s and noughties. It's going to be a big night. They've had back-to-back sold-out shows. Enter now on our website or our app. You've got until Friday night to enter. This one over 18s only. Silent Disco tickets on us. Get involved and good luck. You could be off. Here's Take That, latest single from them. This is called Sweet July.

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Yes, Penelope and Atlas are the most popular girls' and boys' names.

0: Athena, the name was actually given to 519 girls' names as well. I love this. I think it's brilliant. My little girl's four. One of her best mates called Athena. We love it. So if you are having a baby anytime soon, I guess get a Greek mythology book. It might well help you out. On the way, a tune from CeeLo Green and Britney Spears is next.
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Sheila Green, that is Forget You. 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Next Thursday, 27th of August, Creatures on the Cobbles arrives in Market Square. 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It's going to be a lot of fun. We'll see you down there. December 10 now. This is Us Against the World on Bucks Radio.

0: It's Bruno Mars. It's the Lazy Song. That is it for me for your Wednesday then. Don't forget, Ben is back tomorrow morning on The Breakfast Show when you wake up. Nathan looking after things from 10 o'clock. And stick around, news on the way at 7. And before your news, that latest single from Cat's Eye called Animal. It plays after New Order next.
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2: A young girl is still in hospital after three people died off the coast in Shoreham. Her family have now been named as 55-year-old Hassan Al-Kawas, his partner 37-year-old Zina Alin, and 14-year-old daughter Sara Al-Kawas. The Prime Minister has offered his sympathies.
3: But a real tragedy, a real terrible family tragedy. Always there's more that can be done. Obviously, we will look in detail at what happened.
2: There was a huge emergency service response to the incident. Meanwhile, the Prime Minister has issued a rallying call to get rough sleepers off the streets for Christmas. However, he has admitted government money alone may not be enough to solve the problem. Police in Scotland have launched a double murder investigation after the bodies of two men were found in a flat in Glasgow. Officers were called to Chancellor Street in the Patrick area on Sunday afternoon. It's where Paul Lafferty and Gary Beetson were found. Police Scotland said extensive inquiries are underway in the area. Anti-Muslim hate and prejudice in London is on the rise. Monitoring organisation Tell Mama has branded the statistics it's collated alarming, showing a six-fold increase in the yearly totals from 2021 to 2025. Iman Arta is their spokesperson.
4: We need to as well think about proactive approaches on how to address this before it happens. We know it's happening. So how to address that large increase and large scaling of hate crime that we're seeing.
2: A rail track defect existed in the area where a train derailed in East Sussex last week. The incident injured 30 people. An interim report by the Rail Accident Investigations Branch says CCTV images from preceding services on the line are able to show the fault. A company owned by Sheffield United's chairman has been wound up at the High Court. COH Sports faced proceedings brought by United World, the Championship club's former owners. The club could now be subject to a 12-point deduction. And Celtic kick off in an hour in their Champions League playoff match. Martin O'Neill's men take on Lask at home. That's the latest from Radio News Hub. I'm Matthew Dudley.
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3: A murder investigation is underway after a house fire in Hounslow. A 48-year-old woman died and a further nine people were taken to hospital after officers were called to the property just after 1 a.m. Police said a murder inquiry is now underway, but no arrests have been made. A young girl is still in hospital after three people died off the coast in Shoreham. Her family have now been named as 55-year-old Hassan Al-Kawas, his partner, 37-year-old Zina Alin, and the 14-year-old daughter, Zara Al-Kawas. The Prime Minister has offered his sympathies, and East Worthing and Shoreham MP Tom Rutland has reacted to the incident.
4: I think everybody is shocked and saddened. We love living by the sea. We're nestled between the South Downs and the sea, and people love to go swimming off the coast and enjoy the coastline. And I think for something like this to happen is really shocking. And we want everybody, whether they live here or are visiting here, to be aware of the dangers of the sea and to swim in the safe areas.
3: Police have launched a double murder investigation after the bodies of two men were found in a flat in Glasgow. Officers were called to Chancellor Street in the Patrick area on Sunday afternoon. It's where Paul Lafferty and Gary Beetson were found. Police Scotland said extensive inquiries are underway in the area. An anti-Muslim hate organisation is calling for social and government change as reports of prejudice against Muslims are on the rise.
5: In many of the cases that people are reporting to us, they're very much usually reporting that there's no interaction from the communities around. It's usually there's no intervention from anyone and people are just being watched as they're being attacked.
3: That's Iman Marta from Tell Mama. The organisation says anti-Muslim hate and prejudice in London in the first half of the year has surpassed the total count for 2023. And finally, Stacey Solomon says it is a dream come true to join The Masked Singer UK. The TV personality will be part of the panel for the upcoming season of the reality singing competition. That's the latest here from Radio News Hub. I'm Matthew Dudley.
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2: A woman has died and another in a serious condition after a house fire in Hounslow. Police said a murder inquiry is now underway, but no arrests have been made. A further nine people were taken to hospital after officers were called to the property just after 1 a.m. Meanwhile, a young girl is still in hospital after three people died off the coast in Shoreham. Her family have now been named as 55-year-old Hassan Al-Kawas, his partner 37-year-old Zina Alin, and their 14-year-old daughter Sara Al-Kawas. The Prime Minister has offered his sympathies, and the East Worthing and Shoreham MP, Tom Rutland, reacted.
3: Well, it's a really sad day for everybody here in Shoreham, and I think the thoughts of the whole community are with the family and friends of the three family members who sadly died yesterday, and we're all hoping and praying that the young girl receiving treatment in hospital pulls through.
2: The Prime Minister, Andy Burnham, has issued a rallying call to get rough sleepers off the streets for Christmas. However, he's admitted government money alone may not be enough to solve the problem. The Housing Secretary, Angela Rayner, has defended Andy Burnham's record on tackling rough sleeping from what he did in Greater Manchester. Police have launched a double murder investigation after the bodies of two men were found in a flat in Glasgow. Officers were called to Chancellor Street in the Patrick area on Sunday afternoon, where Paul Lafferty and Gary Beetson were found. Detective Superintendent Cheryl Kelly spoke during a press conference.
4: Firstly, my thoughts are with the families of both Paul Lafferty and Gary Beetson at this extremely difficult time. And we are doing all that we can to help them get the answers. And they are currently being supported by specialist officers.
2: A rail track defect existed in the area where a train derailed in East Sussex last week, which injured 30 people. An interim report by the Rail Accident Investigation Branch says CCTV images from preceding services on the line show the fault. And finally, a tortoise believed to be more than 100 years old is back on the move after undergoing life-changing surgery, which was to amputate his leg. That's the latest from Radio News Hub. I'm Matthew Dudley.
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1: A murder investigation is underway after a house fire in Hounslow. A 48-year-old woman died and a further nine people were taken to hospital after officers were called to her property just after 1 a.m. Police said a murder inquiry is now underway, but no arrests have yet been made. A young girl is still in hospital after three people died off the coast of Shoreham. Her family have now been named. They are 55-year-old Hassan El-Kawas, his partner 37-year-old Zina Elaine, and the 14-year-old Zara El-Kawas. East Worthing and Shoreham MP Tom Rutland said this.
2: Well, it's a really sad day for everybody here in Shoreham, and I think the thoughts of the whole community are with the family and friends of the three family members who sadly died yesterday, and we're all hoping and praying that the young girl receiving treatment in hospital pulls through.
1: Police in Scotland have launched a double murder investigation after the bodies of two men were found in a flat in Glasgow. Officers were called to Chancellor Street in the Patrick area on Sunday afternoon. Paul Lafferty and Gary Beatson were found. Detective Superintendent Cheryl Kelly spoke during a press conference.
3: A significant amount of resources have been dedicated to this investigation, and there is a large police presence in the area as these investigations continue. We are keen to hear from anyone who knew both Paul and Gary, who were in the Partick area near to Chancellor Street.
1: We've been told that a knife was used. A company owned by Sheffield United's chairman has been wound up at the High Court. The club could be subject to a 12-point deduction if the English Football League finds that the owners have breached rules. A rail track defect existed in the area where a train derailed in East Sussex last week, injuring 30 people. An interim report by the Rail Accident Investigation Branch says CCTV images from preceding services on the line show the fault. About 150 people were on board the 8-carriage Southern train from London Victoria to Eastbourne. Three carriages ended up on their side. And Stacey Solomon says it's a dream come true to join the Masked Singer in the UK. That's the latest from Radio News Hub. I'm Matthew Dudley.
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2: Better days are coming, if no one told you. I hate to hear you crying over the phone, dear. For 7 years running, you've been a soldier. But better days are coming. Better days are coming for you. So when the night feels like forever,

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1: Andy Burnham has sent his sympathies to the relatives and friends of a girl who is fighting for her life after three of her family members died following an incident at sea off West Sussex.
2: It's so sad to hear what happened yesterday. And obviously we think there's a young girl still in hospital fighting for her life, and we send our best wishes and love to her wider friends and family.
1: Her family have now been named as 55-year-old Hassan Al-Kawas, his partner 37-year-old Zina Aline, and their 14-year-old daughter Sarah Al-Kawas by Sussex Police. Meanwhile, Andy Burnham has issued a rallying call to get rough sleepers off the streets for Christmas. However, he's admitted government money alone may not be enough to solve the problem. The Housing Secretary, Angela Rayner, has defended his record on tackling rough sleeping after what he did in Greater Manchester. A rail track defect existed in the area where a train derailed in East Sussex last week, injuring 30 people. An interim report by the Rail Accident Investigation Branch says CCTV images from preceding services on the line show the fault. Three carriages ended up on their side, trapping passengers. Police have launched a double murder investigation after the bodies of two men were found in a flat in Glasgow. Officers were called to Chancellor Street in the Patrick area on Sunday afternoon, where Paul Lafferty and Gary Beatson were found. Detective Superintendent Cheryl Kelly made this statement.
3: I am appealing directly to anyone with information, no matter how small or insignificant they feel this may be. Should they come forward and speak to us, please do not assume that the police already know information.
1: Thunderstorm warnings have been issued across parts of England and Wales. It comes as water companies could be forced to reduce the amount they take from the River Severn to prevent parts of it drying out in the ongoing drought. And Celtic have just taken a huge step towards Champions League football. They've beaten LASK 3-0 at Celtic Park in the first leg of their Champions League playoff. Celtic travel to Austria for the second leg next week. That's the latest from Radio News Hub. I'm Matthew Dudley.

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2: A murder investigation is underway after a house fire in Hounslow. A 48-year-old woman died and a further nine people were taken to hospital after officers were called to her property just after 1 a.m. Police said a murder inquiry is now underway, but no arrests have yet been made. A young girl is still in hospital after three people died off the coast of Shoreham. Her family have now been named. They are 55-year-old Hassan El-Kawas, his partner 37-year-old Zina Elaine, and the 14-year-old Zara El-Kawas. East Worthing and Shoreham MP Tom Rutland said this.
3: Well, it's a really sad day for everybody here in Shoreham, and I think the thoughts of the whole community are with the family and friends of the three family members who sadly died yesterday, and we're all hoping and praying that the young girl receiving treatment in hospital pulls through.
2: Police in Scotland have launched a double murder investigation after the bodies of two men were found in a flat in Glasgow. Officers were called to Chancellor Street in the Patrick area on Sunday afternoon. Paul Lafferty and Gary Beatson were found. Detective Superintendent Cheryl Kelly spoke during a press conference.
4: A significant amount of resources have been dedicated to this investigation, and there is a large police presence in the area as these investigations continue. We're keen to hear from anyone who knew both Paul and Gary, who were in the Partick area near to Chancellor Street.
2: We've been told that a knife was used. A company owned by Sheffield United's chairman has been wound up at the High Court. The club could be subject to a 12-point deduction if the English Football League finds that the owners have breached rules. A rail track defect existed in the area where a train derailed in East Sussex last week, injuring 30 people. An interim report by the Rail Accident Investigation Branch says CCTV images from preceding services on the line show the fault. About 150 people were on board the 8-carriage Southern train from London Victoria to Eastbourne. Three carriages ended up on their side. And Stacey Solomon says it's a dream come true to join the Masked Singer in the UK. That's the latest from Radio News Hub. I'm Matthew Dudley.
0: Bring it back.
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2: Andy Burnham has sent his sympathies to the relatives and friends of a girl who is fighting for her life after three of her family members died following an incident at sea off West Sussex.
3: It's so sad to hear what happened yesterday. And obviously we think there's a young girl still in hospital fighting for her life, and we send our best wishes and love to her wider friends and family.
2: Her family have now been named as 55-year-old Hassan Al-Kawas, his partner 37-year-old Zina Aline, and their 14-year-old daughter Sarah Al-Kawas by Sussex Police. Meanwhile, Andy Burnham has issued a rallying call to get rough sleepers off the streets for Christmas. However, he's admitted government money alone may not be enough to solve the problem. The Housing Secretary, Angela Rayner, has defended his record on tackling rough sleeping after what he did in Greater Manchester. A rail track defect existed in the area where a train derailed in East Sussex last week, injuring 30 people. An interim report by the Rail Accident Investigation Branch says CCTV images from preceding services on the line show the fault. Three carriages ended up on their side, trapping passengers. Police have launched a double murder investigation after the bodies of two men were found in a flat in Glasgow. Officers were called to Chancellor Street in the Patrick area on Sunday afternoon, where Paul Lafferty and Gary Beetson were found. Detective Superintendent Cheryl Kelly made this statement.
4: I am appealing directly to anyone with information, no matter how small or insignificant they feel this may be. Should they come forward and speak to us, please do not assume that the police already know information.
2: Thunderstorm warnings have been issued across parts of England and Wales. It comes as water companies could be forced to reduce the amount they take from the River Severn to prevent parts of it drying out in the ongoing drought. And Celtic have just taken a huge step towards Champions League football. They've beaten LASK 3-0 at Celtic Park in the first leg of their Champions League playoff. Celtic travel to Austria for the second leg next week. That's the latest from Radio News Hub. I'm Matthew Dudley.
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